like an ice, stings like a tick, kicks like a mule, act like a prick.

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0: It's tat time again, ladies and gentlemen. 9 o'clock here in Durham, North Carolina. It is time for Who's Got the Cuckoo, the weekly garage rock radio show. 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

Well, what did we just hear there? That was just Joy and Sorrow by The One Way Street. Before that were The Evil, or actually not The Evil, just Evil. What You Gonna Do About It? They were from Florida. I believe they got drafted and they all broke up in about 1968. Don't know what happened to them after that. Evil before that. And it was The Just Us, which is also known as the Dave Starkey Five, with Stand There. And Al's Untouchables started that little set off with Come On Baby. You're listening to Who's Got the Cuckoo, the weekly garage rock radio show. My name's Robbie. Thanks for tuning in. Did you know that North Carolina holds more than $1 billion in unclaimed property? This includes forgotten bank accounts, uncashed checks, utility deposits, insurance proceeds, and other funds that may belong to you. You can search for and claim your unclaimed property completely free of charge through the official North Carolina Department of State Treasurer's NCCash portal. The only legitimate website to search for and claim North Carolina unclaimed property is www.nccash.gov. Be cautious of any other website claiming to offer this service, as it is not the official state portal and may be fraudulent. Okay, you're listening to Bob Vidoni and the Rhythm Rockers behind us there. That's a song called Weird. So let's just keep listening to Weird, and we'll be even weirder after that. So here we go, WXDU Durham.

She Don't Got the Ride. That's the Young Tyrants right there. The one before this. Anyways, the Weirdos with Fastest Shift Alive from the Boss Drag 64 record. The Griffs did Keep Dreaming. Shane did Don't Turn Me Off. They're from Colorado and they settled in Los Angeles. That was Shane. Louie and the Leprechauns at the beginning of that little set with You're Foolin', Babe. Yes, babe, you are foolin'. How about that? Okay, so here we go. The annual Out South Queer Film Festival is happening August 13th through the 16th at the Carolina Theater in downtown Durham. The Out South Queer Film Festival is the second largest LGBTQ plus film festival in the Southeast, attracting thousands of patrons every year since 1995. The Out South Queer Film Festival celebrates a worldwide glimpse of today's LGBTQ plus life, helps bring community together, and features entertaining and sophisticated films and filmmaking. 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And you're listening to Who's Got the Cuckoo? Weekly Garage Rock Radio right here. I'm Robbie. And you are listening. Here we go. WXDU.

0: I will have killed 9 times in my life, Dr. Vesalius. How many murders can be attributed to you?
1: None. I did not kill your wife.
0: No?
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0: With a knife in your hand, Doctor, I have no faith in your profession.

0: All right. You'll Never Be My Girl, Thursday's Children right there. Weren't they just lovely, those Thursday children? The Telltale Hearts before that with That's Your Problem. That's from a cassette I have called Garage Sale. And it's kind of worn out, so sorry about the audio quality on that. But hey, you know what? It's lo-fi anyways, so there we go. We just live with it. The New Colony 6 with Power of Love. Rick and Sandy did Lost My Girl, and the Legends did I'll Come Again. And you'll listen to Who's Got the Cuckoo, the weekly Garage Rock Radio Show. And I'm going to play something next. I don't know what I'm going to play next. We're just going to keep rolling with it. Because I can. And that's what we're going to do. Here we go. WXDU, Durham.
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Listen carefully and remember, we have known your planet Earth since the first creature crawled out of the primeval slime of your seas to become man. For millennia, we have followed your progress. 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And now you have invaded our home.

All right. The mile ends with it there with bottle up and go. The Celtics or Celtics. I don't know how you say it. The C-E-L-T-I-C-S. I guess the basketball team is pronounced Celtics. But then my mother is a medieval historian and it's always Celts, you know, the Celts. So the Celtics, maybe the Celtics. Anyways, they were from Atlanta. Time with you. Medes people. M-E-D-D-Y-S. People with Sha. La, la, la, Lee. And they were from Canada. And it sounds like a budget version of the Banana Splits, but that was a great little song there. I love it. The Trouble Brothers before that with Your Love Is Gone, and Jimmy Rabbit and the Carrots did Pushover from Texas Flashback Volume 2. So there you go. That's that little set. I have 10 more minutes. That means I can squeeze in a bunch of other songs. So we're just going to keep rolling with it. Thank you for tuning in, and thank you for hanging in there with me. I'm sorry to ruin another hour of your week, but this is the way it's got to go. So here we go. More songs on WXDU.

0: All right. Thank you very much for listening, ladies and gentlemen. And I will see you all next Sunday from 9 o'clock till 10 o'clock p.m. This is WXDU Durham.
1: And this is DJ L&M signing on. Just a reminder, this portion of our broadcast with me may contain indecent material. Listener discretion is advised. I'll be here for the next couple of hours. Thanks, Robbie. Appreciate the sign-on. Coming up next, we are going to hear Amdu and Miriam play Bienvenue à la Maison off of the album L'Amour à la Folie. Thanks for listening.

This is DJ LNM. We just heard Hands Out Honey by Tiger Bear Wolf off of the same titled album that just released, Tiger Bear Wolf. Just before that, we heard Melvin by The Bells. That was kind of a play on Gloria, if you've ever heard that song, off of Vinyl Volume 1. Fun fact, person who did the review for that one is the person who was just on before me, Robbie, on Who's Got the Cuckoo. So make sure if you want to hear some 60s garage rock, give a listen next week, Sundays 9 to 10. Just before that, we heard Cages by Snag off of All the Cages Holding Us Will One Day Turn to Dust. And we started off with Bienvenue à la Maison by Amdou and Mariam off of L'Amour à la Folie. Coming up next, we're going to hear 50 Ways to Leave Your Lover by Playgroup off of the same titled album. Before we do, just a reminder, this portion of our broadcast may contain indecent material. 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Thanks for listening.

We just heard El Embajador Io by Jaime Delgado Aparicio off of the same titled album, El Embajador Io. Just before that, we heard Bug Powder Dust, LA Funk Mob Remix by Bomb the Bass featuring Justin Warfield off of The Rebirth of Cool Volume 3. And we started off with 50 Ways to Leave Your Lover by Playgroup off of the same titled album. Coming up next, we are going to hear The Outside Agency play The Invasion off of Industrial Revolution Volume 1. This is DJ LNM on WXDU Durham. Just a reminder, this portion of our broadcast may contain indecent material. Listener discretion is advised. 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

Certain men have gone out among you and have withdrawn the inhabitants of their city, saying, let us go and serve other gods and other things that have been kept secret from the world. They're already here. The invasion has begun.

0: We just heard Pink Planet by DJ Miku off of the album S-U-C-K It and C. Just before that, we heard Style Ways by Sammy D and Guido Schneider, Poker Flot, off of the album Fabric 27. Just before that, we started out with The Invasion by The Outside Agency off of Industrial Revolution 1.0. Coming up next, we are going to hear Unite 75 by Dara J Family off of Yes We Can, Songs About Leaving Africa. Before we hear that, just a reminder, this is DJ L&M. The 50th Annual Lazy Day Arts and Crafts Festival will be happening August 22nd and 23rd, 2026, from 9 a.m. to 5 p.m. each day. This is a free festival happening in Cary Town Hall campus. 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Just a reminder, this portion of our broadcast may contain indecent material. 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
1: I'm a guy. I didn't dig. I'm a chef today. I'm a one yasa. I'm a one man and a jock ni mora chef.
2: Allô? Allô? Coconut, allô, coconut? Manamo?

We just heard Call Your Dogs Off by James Mathis and his Knockdown Society off of the album National Antiseptic. Just before that, we heard Body is Reality by Alexander Noyce off of Perpetually and Forever. Just before that, we heard Apagon by Anna Tihu, or Tiju, my mistake on the pronunciation, off of the album 97. And just before that, we started off with Unite 75 by Dara J. Family off of Yes We Can, Songs About Leaving Africa. Coming up next, we are going to hear Sir Richard Bishop play Lick Skillet off of the album Hillbilly Erotica. Just a reminder, this is DJ LNM on WXDU Durham. This portion of our broadcast may contain indecent material. Listener discretion is advised. 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

0: We just heard Bem Querer by Curio Curio off of Bem Querer Amor Doente. That's a split. Just before that, we heard Chant by Chinese American Bear off of Dim Sum and Then Sun. Just before that, we heard Spring Rounds by The Bad Plus off of The Rite of Spring. Just a reminder, this portion of our broadcast may contain indecent material. Listener discretion is advised. We started off with Lick Skillet by Sir Richard Bishop off of Hillbilly Erotica. Coming up next, I'm going to try something a little bit different. This is DJ L&M. I am going to play a comedy track called Purse Bearer by Suzanne Westenhofer off of Nothing in My Closet But Clothes. Thanks for listening.
1: Okay, so there I am in Rochester, and the first show I do, there are no gay people have shown up yet, because the gay people hadn't heard that I was there, because our newspapers are monthly, and longer for the information to get. Anyway, so it's all straight people, and these about 6-8 women came and sat right up front, and they wanted me to think that they were gay. They were trying to pass. You know, and I knew right away that they weren't, and they were like huffy. How do you know? How do you know? You don't know. How do you know? How do you know? How can you tell? You don't know. We could be. You don't know. How do you know? How do you know? And I'm like, well, because y'all have big purses. You don't see that many lesbians walking around with great big old handbags. Once you become a lesbian, they just take it right away from you. You won't be needing that. It's evolutionary, like losing your tail. What the hell? Come on, you know it's true. A lesbian will walk around in like a $1,500 Armani suit, right? With all her shit in her hands. I look good. Hold my keys, I'm dancing. And you know, it had to be some big old dyke that invented the fanny pack. Stand around going, I need something for my stuff. My Blistex and my hanky. Of course, I gotta keep my hands free. Maybe something that goes around the waist. Like a tool belt.

And you know, it's so funny too. Every time I talk about this, like, little purse lesbian phenomena, afterwards I'll be like, you know, signing autographs or greeting people after the show, and I always get a couple lesbians come up to me, little attitude, you know, with their purses. So I realize what happens is lesbians run around in groups of 4 to 6. A core group of lesbi, if you will. And at some point, an election is held. And one of them is voted into being the purse bearer. She is often surprised at the election results. I know, because I am the purse bearer for my group. I am now, and all the other purse bearers, let's raise our hands, shall we? There you are, yes. You're now responsible for carrying everything else people brought. But you already have the purse. Can you take my camera, take my keys, take my stuff? Can you take my sunglasses, take my wallet? Can you just put that in? You don't mind, right? Because you already have it. Just put this thing in. Well, can you take this book? I don't care. You know what? I just got this thing at the moment. Could you just take that in your purse? And we're dragging along behind everybody else. You see us at the bar. We can't go anywhere or do anything. We have the purse. So the interesting thing about being the purse bearer, though, is the next morning after you've been out with a bunch of you, I always have free stuff. Hey, another pair of sunglasses. Put them with the others. I get some stuff I don't understand. Like, I don't mind that people leave their tampons in my purse. I use them.

It goes a one and a two and a three, and it goes like this.

We just heard Kanong Krung by Tungjai Bunpraruksa off of the album Thai Die, the heavier side of Luk Thung Underground. Fun fact, Luk Thung is kind of translated to Song of the Countryside. Luk Krung, which is the last word of the song, is Song from the City. So that was a fun little mix. Just before that, we heard Aiken for Acres by Arrested Development off of the album Zingalam Duni. Just before that, we heard Yes, Maybe by Arrows Out off of the album This Picture Recalls a City. That is a self-released album from a local Durham band. It's from 2013. Right before that, we started out with an interesting comedy set called Purse Bearer by Suzanne Westenhofer off of the album Nothing in My Closet But Clothes. Coming up next, we are going to hear the Bug Club play A Good Day for Dying off of the album Every Single Muscle. There's no doubt that eating fresh produce can enhance your health. And yet, in many communities across North Carolina, residents still face limited access to affordable, healthy food. The Black Farmers Market seeks to change the perception that eating healthy is only a luxury for some. At the same time, their goal is also to support Black farmers and entrepreneurs to counteract historic barriers to land, capital, and market power. 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This is DJ LNM on WXDU Durham. Just a reminder for the next half hour of my show, a portion of our broadcast may contain indecent material. In fact, I guarantee it will. Listener discretion is advised. Thanks for listening.

0: We just heard It's All Too Much by the Beatles off of Yellow Submarine. I thought this would be funny to say before it. Before that, we heard Emerald City by the Beatles off of the album Love Your Parents. Right before that, we heard Cavallo Indomável by Animal Invisel off of the same titled album. And just before that, we heard A Good Day for Dying. Just a reminder, a portion of our broadcast may contain indecent material. Listener discretion is advised. Coming up next, we're going to hear I Had a Rooster by Pete Seeger off of Birds, Beasts, Bugs, and Fishes, Little and Big. After that, we are going to hear Nicholas Payton and Butcher Brown play Resolution off of the album A Supreme Blue. Those will be the last couple songs I'll be able to play, but before I get off the air, Bike Durham believes that everyone should have access to safe, affordable, and sustainable transportation, regardless of who they are or where they live. Biking and walking are the most healthy and sustainable ways to move. 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

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This is Maddie, back in the station and excited for another evening with you all. Before we get started, a quick PSA. 25% of North Carolina students live in poverty with little to no access to music education. 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All right. We are going to do another vinyl set tonight, so I'm going to play through a mix of some new stuff we have in at the station, and then take a quick break, and we will put on some house vinyls. So to get us kicked off, we have a track from Big Brave's new album. I saw them play at the Pinhook recently. They opened for The Body, and it was an incredible show. So check out the album and enjoy this track.

When I was younger, he read to me the book Pale Fire, and he taught me about how the book worked and what the point of it was. I'm older now, and I'm always asking myself, was he right about anything? That the commenting on the thing was as important as the doing of the thing. Now I'm older and can reconcile both, but I understand better that I was wrong to ever trust him. When I was younger, I wrote a song called November, and it was about the feeling of four idiots on the road pushing themselves to believe in the same thing, trapping themselves in a van, believing in the effort and the result, and the doing of the thing. And it sounds like this.

just being in the

0: The track you were just listening to was from Ear and their new album Rumspringa. That was Ne Plus Ultra. Really good, in my opinion. This is the first time I heard it, and I was dancing in the station. So anyway, go check that out. Before that, we had one from local artist Amelia Riggs from their new album Creature. That was the song Pale Fire November. A reading, sampling a reading from, or doing a reading from, Nabokov's Pale Fire. Before that, we had one from Hannah Stretton. That was the track Night Swimming from her album Tiarn. And then we had a couple more local tracks just before that. The one before Hannah Stretton was Reed PK off of the album Horse Like Me. That was the song Waverly. And then we had one from a Durham noise pop group from back in the mid-2010s. I don't know if they're still around, but if they are, I would love to see them play. That was the song Hung Up off of their self-released, self-titled album. And again, we opened with The Ineptitude for Mutual Discernment from Big Brave, off of the album In Grief or In Hope from Thrill Jockey. Established in 1966, the Eno River Association is a nonprofit land trust and conservation organization driven by a mission to conserve and protect the natural, historical, and cultural resources of the Eno River Basin. The basin currently spans 7,500 acres of land in Durham and Orange counties and is home to 6 public parks. Visitors can find places to hike, fish, bike, paddle, picnic, camp, and more. 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All right, we're going to get kicked off with a track from LFO, and I'll kind of do this continuous until I finish through the set, and then I'll come back and discuss the tracks with you a bit. But anyway, enjoy.
1: House. What is house? Synchrotronic, KLF, awesome venue to live in. To me, house is future. Pierre, fingers, Adonis, etc. The pioneers of the hypnotic groove. Brian Eno, Tangerine Dream, Kraftwerk, the pitch mode of the Yellow Magic Orchestra.

All right, we were just closing out the set with the final track from Molasses's EP from 1996 that was Meditation Sitting by the Purple Pond. Molasses is sort of a strange little group from the 90s and early 2000s out of Montreal with a rotating cast, even some people from Godspeed You Black Emperor showing up. Before that, we had one from Paris-based producer 45ACP that was Ground to Ground off of his album Change of Tone. Preceding that was one from So Inagawa from a collection of his beats Integrhythm. He's a Japanese-based producer, does minimal dub house sort of stuff, a lot of fun EPs and tracks from his end. We had before that one from Mankind Liberation Front. That was the Universe dub version of Center of the Universe from Alpha State Records. Before that, we had a track from Swayzak, a UK-based duo. That was the track Mysterons from Selections from Himawari off of Tangerine Records. Before Swayzak, we had one from Mephisto Odyssey, who helped kind of pioneer the Bay Area house scene. That was the track Reach from Listen, Experience, Connect. Before them, we had one from Motion Worker. That was the single Into Thin Air. I forget the name of the album that comes off of. That's from Palm Productions. And then again, we started with a track from LFO, the intro track from their album Frequencies off of Warp Records. All right, that concludes our time together. It's been fun being in the set with you all, and I will see you again next week. Enjoy your work week.

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0: far. 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

Above the diaspora of Africa, a border craft sits 143,999 passengers. I was the last of them. But in its true diameter, it can fit the whole population of Canada, alongside with half of Panama. We landed far in a place called the Atlantis Star. We deboarded, we see forests, we seen deep waters beneath the orbit's unbelievable gorges. It had diverse woodlands, ponds, lakes, and brooks encaved inside of the amethyst cushions. Then appeared what looked like bushmen coming from around these sort of old trees. The closer they came, the more their faces looked more and more holy. They approached me, pointed slowly to the well-developed ground that instantly became a mound. At the same time, their trees made this incredible sound. Their grass looked clear as glass, with shrub layers, citron rug prayers. Above was glaciers, around us was acres, and these people called themselves the saviors. Amongst their cliffs, crags, and rocky mountainsides, we the Anunnaki island guides. They said, well done, welcome. The floors is just a million miles up high, and you are standing on top of the sky. They said we'll take you up by standing on a telepad. It was hella fast, no craft, no path. We was just there in a flash. They said, welcome to our place. I saw Olmec face at the base, all the way to the dining area. It was filled with ruins and blueprints and diamonds they gave to Sumeria. They said, welcome to the nebula, where the impossible is regular. We're part of the Alpha and Omega blood line, and this is the house of the senators before the BC settlers. We are the pyramid creditors. We planted the cacao, but then they worship us as the cow, the fish and the fowl, the cat and the owl. They said we came to the crowd and ascended up in clouds. They printed us in the Tao and the Tao. Rebelled with the tribes in Kenya called the Mau Maus. All the natives in Virginia during the powwow. Kosher food and halal. Black child along the Nile. The Yahawashah trial. The UFO files, but you with us now. The place where isotope teleportation is allowed. Their profile was a Western old style. They had platinum hair with gold brows. They were robed down with no smiles. They move like laser lights when you're trying to hold it still to a wall. And all the lights is off. And while you're holding the laser, you cough. They are the force. They turn disobeyers into a pillar of salt. And they have inventions still in the vault. It gets real as you thought. The alchemists, they turn still in the quartz. Inside the raindrops, they place in the leptons and the corks. The Ethereum gods from the halls of the crystal quartz. The judges sit on the mothership that turn colors like a cuttlefish for those who discover it.

0: controlling it all by doing a subtle twitch. 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It hovered and blip, blip, blip, blip. I said, wait, are we going backwards or forwards? Eastern or western? Are we taking a northern or a southern trip? He said, in this place, it doesn't exist. Now zoom into the light on that mothership. Now zoom back out as you puffing a spliff. Getting a buzz from one hit. Frozen stiff with a blunt on your lip and drugs in the dish. You at a reggae club with a chick rubbing her hips. You got nugs of that piff. I submit at the summit above the cliff of that which cometh and that which goeth. No man knoweth the day nor the hour. Purple orbs empower me as I absorb the flower and is all devoured. They as tall as towers. The fog, the showers, it may be possible, but it's too difficult. Always said by these beings called the doubters. It may be difficult, but it's possible. Always said by these beings called the routers. Then came these beings of kings and queens called the strouders that wore a cloak of smoke and sparkles gleamed from their trousers. They spoke louder and more prouder, calling the other gods cowards while the Elohim scoured. Was this from prescription over counter or my visions of a close encounter?
1: Do you indeed think that there is life on other planets? Think there's life on other planets?
2: No, I don't know.
1: Would you like to think about it for a second?
2: No, not really.
1: Tell me, do you think there is life on other planets?
2: Well, I'm not quite sure, but I suppose there would be.
1: No, you seem definitely.
2: Definitely.
1: How do you see this life?
2: And
1: where?
2: Oh, I've seen a flying saucer.
1: You've seen one?
2: Yes, definitely. At Lane Cove.
1: When was this?
2: 1953.
1: You don't think this is a figment of your imagination?
2: Several other people with me saw it.
1: You all had the same figment. What did it look like?
2: It was standing up there, still.
1: Just suspended in space.
2: With colours coming out of it.
1: That's all inside.
2: It was around.
1: Do you think this was sent from another planet?
2: I really do. Well, where else would it come from?
1: Do you think there's life on other planets?
2: Oh, well, I wouldn't like to discuss that.
1: Why not?
2: It's a debatable point, I suppose.
1: What do you think yourself? You must have an opinion.
2: Well, definitely not.
1: Not?
2: Not.
1: Well, what leads you to say that? Scientific investigation or...?
2: Well, only working off the theory of the Bible. Well, there's only one world, isn't there?
1: But do you think that can stand up to present scientific investigation?
2: I think it could.
1: Do you think so?
2: I think
1: as far as the universe goes.
2: Definitely so.

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But you said, honey, could you take it if I would not let it go? But I'm only asking for your hand now, darling, don't you know?

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0: This be thy year. 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From every head and ass, may dollars flow. 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
1: Seriousness, you.

0: to the young horse in monk robes there. 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But now, the stairway looms, and as I rise, the cries of kittens gray make way. 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She sees, then panics, grabs a light.
1: I scream silent comforts that are not heard. I panic, for I have not said a word. 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Is truth the light?
2: Sehr flack. 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
1: My name is Joe Thompson. I'm 29 years old and I have a career that I love as a systems analyst. I never could have gotten on this path without a college degree. And if the college me were here, he'd tell you.
2: I never would have gotten to college without big brothers, big sisters. I could have ended up anywhere, on the streets even. But college? Joe Thompson? Not likely. My big brother helped me out. 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

the universe revealed, I see. Yes, now I'll go to sleep. It's right sweet. I rest in peace.

Suppose you are in a train, light bodies moving at a speed of 1 millimeter per second with respect to rain, station, length, liquid stats. Suppose we blow a horn in the direction of train velocity, the aftermath of which

mill, a test weapon, at a one and a two for a tempest of three, out like a light, smiles a sec, figure below me down with respect to whether ether, train, or horn.

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The weather is sporadically, specifically at that point. For instance, more as soon as equally in like manner.

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How kind you are to me, to give the universe revealed.

0: We're slime. 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
1: 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Is that what we're saying?
0: We're slime. Yeah.
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0: WXD Durham, yeah, okay. Yeah,
2: on three, Rowan, you count.
0: Okay, okay.
1: Oh, okay.
0: Okay. Three. 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Okay, we're slime and you're listening to WXDU Durham.
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1: What I say, you already know, but you don't believe. You won't accept, you don't conceive. When you're inside your car, you feel safest of all. 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You have a mission. It's no collision. Hold the phone. Don't text. You're angling to be next. Oh, you've done it before. What's the harm? Just this once. There's no alarm. Got your hands on the wheel? No big deal. Brothers and sisters, you won't see it coming. You're off the road. Your life explodes. It's not worth it. 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Behind the wheel, there is no such thing as a small distraction. Join the conversation at decidetodrive.org, a public service message from the American Academy of Orthopedic Surgeons, who would rather help keep your bones strong than put them back together.

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0: Go, man.
1: Why on earth, please, guys?

0: 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That was totally.
1: I was like, damn.
0: Sorry about that. I was just getting shit.
2: Hands up wherever you at.
3: Slow down, bro. 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Yo, slow down. What you doing? Listen, my comments. I got the drip that left on my style. It's style like it punished. Not it. I'm just being honest. Dipped in the finest. Someone some commas. Boy, wanna see me give them some binoculars. Reach for the strap like an octopus. Shocking. Boy, you don't know who you're rocking with. A pig, that is my opposite. When I'm in the box, I bet they gon' honor me. All of my jewelry is singing the harmony. You should think again if you think about harming me. Life gon' test you and stress you, the struggle will bless you. Life is my pleasure, I'm special. 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Always girls on my mind, so you know that it's sexual.

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0: 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Sent the location and she left.
1: Bye. All I wanna do is see the girls get a chance. All I wanna do is see the bros getting bands. 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

0: Love.
1: I love that.
2: Yes, thank you.
1: I love that. That's so good. Come on, man.
2: Yes, yes.
1: Come on, man. I can't wait.

0: You're listening to
1: My name is Ruth Roosie. I'm a retired teacher. I'm 91 years old, and this is how I live United. I say retired, but not really. 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Oh, we read about frogs and flies and pigs with wings, all sorts of juicy stuff. 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So I don't just wear the shirt, I live it.
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Okay. It's 12:01. And you are listening to WXDU Durham. Let's see. I have some concert announcements for you tonight and tomorrow night and Thursday night at the Pinhook in Durham. Hillview, number 73, Little Chair, and Ribs are playing at the Pinhook in Durham. That's tonight. Tomorrow night, Sharp Nine Gallery in Durham hosts Connor Lee Quartet featuring Zeb Jewell, Alib Hai, and it is a tribute to Miles and Train. And Thursday, October 20th, Cat's Cradle, Beck Room, Bill Moore and his Secret Admirers, the Carolina Junebugs, and at Ruby's on Five Points in Durham, Tentative Decisions with Shag Carpet, Applefield, and the Hacks. Okay. 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Oh, my goodness. I'm in a tizzy up here. It's 12:03. My name is Sarah. I'll be here till 2. You can give me call if you've got a question about something I've been playing at 919-684-8870-8871, and we're going to start out with Tiger Bear Wolf.

Okay. Animal Invisible. From their self-titled release on New Blue. Let's see. What shall I say about them? Besides there from Brazil, first solo outing for Guri Assis Brazil as Animal Invisible, as an instrumental outing with a mix of 70s Brazilian groove, jazz, funk, samba, psychedelia, disco. So that's what you got there. Fortet, Wingdings from Wingdings 2026, that was self-released. Sir Richard Bishop before that from Hillbilly Erotica from Drag City. Project Fusion preceded that from a Eugene Boza piece on their self-titled album on Bridge. Pretty amazing. Project Fusion is a saxophone quartet. Started out with Tiger Bear Wolf from their self-titled release on Ernest Jennings Record Company. It is 12:35. WXTU. I didn't have enough coffee this morning. There's no doubt that eating fresh produce can enhance your health. 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Okay. Let's see what's up next is Curio.

Given that I'm upright, given that I'm here, given that I'm given everything to be near. Why does it matter how I'm walking around? I'm just happy to be outside in the sun. Flirty and thriving, in my element tonight. I'm looking for attention, looking for a fight. Nobody can see the boom or the strings or the stick that's propping me up. How does she do it? How is she living? How many faces are worth forgiving before you file them all away and forget the uniqueness? It's all the wrinkles that make us alive. You keep your eye on the legs, you keep your eye on the shadow. Keep your eye away from my legs as they go. You can make them all think it was their idea. You can make them all think that it was the plan from the start.

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How is she living? How many faces are worth forgiving? Before you file them all away and you forget the uniqueness, it's all those wrinkles that make us alive. You keep your eye on the legs, you keep your eye on the shadow. You move your eye away from my legs as they go. Don't do it, you can make them all think. You can make them all think it was their idea. You can make them all think that it was the plan from the start.

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You can kiss me if you need me to open my eyes, but otherwise close the blinds. How does she do it? How is she living? How many faces are worth forgiving before you file them all away and you forget the uniqueness, all those goddamn wrinkles that make us alive?

that it was their idea. You can make them all think that it was the plan from the start. You can make them all think that it was their idea. You can make them all think that it was the plan from the start. You can make them all think that it was their idea. And you can make them all think that it was the plan from the start. Make them all think it. You can make them all think it. You can make it all think it. It was the plan from the start.

lovely recording, excuse me, from Antonio Carlos E. Wakafi, Adrian Young, and Ali Shahid Muhammad from Antonio Carlos and Shakafi. Let me read a little bit about this. So, this is from the review. Jazz is Dead's Adrian Young and Ali Shahid Muhammad continue their deep dive into the sounds of Black Brazil with their collaboration with Bahian duo of singers and composers Antonio Carlos and Shakafi. As with all JAD projects, Carlos and Shakafi came to LA with some ideas, and the songs were created in the studio, mix of Bahian groove and folkloric tradition with Young and Muhammad's analog soul. Tracks are a mix of up-tempo, funky, with mellow, summery, groovy, instrumental, except for 8 and 9, which feature Jazz is Dead collaborator Lauren Oden on vocals. Okay, that's a little background on that really sweet recording from Jazz is Dead. Amelia Riggs before that from Creature, that's on the Horse Complex Records Television, from Marky Moon. That's on, that was originally put out on Electro and Vinyl, and then by Rhino on CD. Oddly, I think I heard that cut on television in a commercial, which is, I don't know, that's like sort of scandalous to do that to television, but whatever. Robin Hitchcock before that from his new release, The Confuser, on Tiny Ghost.

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All righty. My name is Sarah. Thank you for joining me this afternoon. And if you have a question about something I've been playing, you are welcome to call here at 919-684-8870, 8871. And let's see, what do we have up next? I think we have some Onanda Shankar.

0: It's me, baby.
1: What?
0: Yeah, it's me. It's me. Open the door.
1: I thought you left, Lee. What you doing back here?
0: Listen, baby, they have stole my car.
1: What do you mean they stole your?

Okay, we were just listening to Anna Tijoux from 97 from Victoria Production, Wawa Collectif from Mirage from Sahel Sounds. Before that, Nicholas Payton and Butcher Brown from A Supreme Blue. That's on Concord Jazz. That's new. Sharon Jones on the Daptones and the Kings. No. Now I can't remember what it is. It's the Dap Kings. They've gone by different names. With Lee Fields doing that really adorable recording of Stranded in Your Love. That's on the Naturally label on Deptone. El Dago Negra, before that, from The Last Sound on Earth on Big Dada. Started out with Ananda Shankar and his orchestra from 2001. That was reissued on Fallout Records. It's 1:31, and you are listening to WXDU, Durham. 25% of North Carolina students live in poverty with little or to no access to music education. 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Okay, my name is Sarah. We have about a half an hour left. So, let's see. Trying to keep it kind of cool up here to balance out our lovely weather. So, if you have a question about something I've been playing, you can reach me at 919-684-8870-8871. We're going to start off with Los Popitos.

felt a spark. The universe has no expression.

That was Hailu Mirashia, an artist from Ethiopia. His first, well, this is the first new album since, for 20 years. He was a well-known jazz musician in Ethiopia. And this actually came out in 2018, and I think we have it because we played at the Eno Fest, which that's quite remarkable. Anyway, this album is called Leila Belu. That was the title card, and he was an important Ethiopian keyboard master. And part of the Ethio jazz scene back in the 60s, 70s. I think he lives in D.C., if I'm not mistaken. I think he lives in Washington, D.C. I think he's still alive. That's on the Awesome Tapes from Africa label. Civic Rivers before that from self-titled release on Potluck. Hank Jones, Bill Evans, Red Mitchell on Moods Unlimited, that's on the Evidence label, and Los Potitos from Tenta Kletek on Cram Discs. It is 1:55. My name is Sarah. Thank you for joining me this afternoon. Try to stay hydrated and stay out of the sun today. I'm usually here on Mondays from noon to 2. If you enjoyed listening, I'm going to leave you with Tristan.

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My name is Polly Espinosa, and I will be keeping you company today until 5 p.m. We'll start with a local band called Tiger Bear Wolf. I'm so sorry. Sorry, it is Silver Tongues with the album Tiger Bear Wolf. They are a band from Greensboro. Actually, they broke up in 2009. So this record is from before they break up. They broke up, and apparently the engineer extracted the audio, so they put this out this year. The song is called Tiger Bear Wolf. Hope you enjoy.

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You just heard Ana Tiu from my homeland, Chile. It is a record with DJ Dacel, I would say, called 97, which is the year they met. Before that, we heard Fortet, UK garage house artist, with his record Wingdings 2026. And after Silver Tongues, we heard El Lado Negro with More from the album The Last Sound on Earth. The 5th Annual Lazy Day Arts and Crafts Festival will be happening August 22nd and 23rd, which is this weekend, from 9 a.m. to 5 p.m. each day. This is a free festival happening in Cary Town Hall campus. 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Following up, we'll be listening to Curio Curio, a duo of Brazilian actress Luisa Monteiro and German producer Dustin Brown. We'll be listening to Bem Querer. I hope you enjoy.

That was Animal Invisible. It's the first instrumental solo record of Gurriel's Brazil with the song Cavalo Indomable. Indomável. I don't know Portuguese. Lol. Before that, we heard I've Got to Travel Alone by Tiwayo, a neo soul with a blues touch from French singer. A French singer, Tiwayo is. And this record was produced by Adrian Quesada, and it had members of Black Pumas as the backing band, which I enjoyed a lot. And before that, we heard La Vie est Belle by Amadou and Mariam from L'Amour et les Folies, I believe. That's how you pronounce that. Did you know that North Carolina holds more than $1 billion in unclaimed property? This includes forgotten bank accounts and cash checks, utility deposits, insurance, receipts, and other funds that may belong to you. You can search for and claim your unclaimed property completely free of charge through the official North Carolina Department of State Treasurer's NC Cash Portal. The only legitimate website to search for and claim North Carolina unclaimed property is www.nccash.gov. Be cautious of any other website claiming to offer this service, as it is not the official state portal and may be fraudulent. That's actually pretty useful information. Following up, we'll be listening to Nicholas Payton and Butcher Brown, paying homage to both Miles Davis and John Coltrane, since they were both born in 1926, with the record A Supreme Blue. We'll be listening to Pursuance. Enjoy.

stretch our bodies across the expanse of the prison walls. Let them see us. Collected our strength, put together our minds, did away with our fears, studied the teachers, especially the ones who had been inside, dissected the lessons, waited against the times, adjusted as we saw fit, entertained new possibilities, ever mindful of infiltration, noticed patterns in the ones who shared the concerns of the enemy, lost foes who were friends, recognized my own weaknesses, put thought into practice, collected new thoughts, consulting with thinkers, read, adapted my speech, listened to my heart, stuck to the principles, allowed all unlearning, connected the dots, simplified the approach, never stopped pushing, never stopped loving, never stopped learning, never stopped caring, never stopped fighting, never stopped dancing, devised new equations, new rhythms, new

You just heard Sir Richard Bishop with Bride of Rhythm Methodist. Before that, we heard Baltimore's Horse Lords with the song Second Galactic Utopia. And after our break, we heard Swedish District 5 with the song Push featuring Saul Williams. That is it for me today. I hope you enjoyed, if you're out there listening. I'll meet you next Monday. And I'm actually going to leave you with something to just clean the ears a little bit. Hannah Stratton, with the song Stove. Goodbye.

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0: It's All Blues by Nicholas Payton with Butcher Brown. Butcher Brown is a blues, funk, neo-soul, whatever you call it, from Richmond, Virginia. I don't know much about Nicholas Payton, but Butcher Brown, local legend in the 804 of Virginia.
1: I enjoyed that.
0: Mm-hmm. Very nice. Very nice. That whole album is reimaginings of Coltrane and Miles. So, can't beat it, really.
1: Mm. What's the vibe today, Uncle Randy?
0: I think it's condiments, because we really need to catch up.
1: I love that. Yeah, let's do that. Speaking of, I feel that there's some new PSAs that I'm excited about.
0: Oh, yeah.
1: This one is about the 50th Annual Lazy Day Arts and Crafts Festival, which will be happening August 22nd and 23rd from 9 a.m. to 5 p.m. each day. This is a free festival happening in Cary Town Hall campus. This year features over 250 artists, live entertainment on four stages, food, interactive art activities, and more. Visit carync.gov for more information. That's for the people that live in Cary and everyone else, yeah. But I want to shout out the delegate from Cary.
0: Yeah, that is the biggest little town around, you know?
1: That's so true. Biggest little town.
0: They should pay me for that. We're catching up today. That's all. It's been a few weeks, and school is almost back in session.
1: I'm sure we'll have some thoughts to count.
0: Oh, yeah. I have quite a few that I'd like to account for. I think we're just going to go into the next song. It's called Bem Querer by Curio Curio from an AB split. That is good sounding.
1: Fantastic. Let's hear it.

If you are listening online, the song just finished. If you're listening terrestrially, you're probably hearing this emergency alert. So, just gonna let it play out.

0: All right, we hope everyone is safe out there as there is a summer storm of brewing, sounds like. What you just heard on the radio was Apagón by Ana Tijoux from the album 97 from Victoria Productions. She is, Ana Tijoux is a sort of as a rapper from Chile and she has a very long, tenure representing Chilean rap.
1: Man, yeah, I love that. I was swaying.
0: Yeah, it was really good. There's another track that always gets stuck in my head by her called, it's called 1977, but I believe it's about like some of the disappearances in Chile, like when people were being disappeared. Now I'm gonna sound really like a dumb American here, but I always kind of get confused between Argentina and Chile because they both had Chile had a socialist revolution, and then I think the U.S. kind of overthrew that. And then I think the guy after the socialist guy, like, disappeared people.
1: And that was in 1977?
0: I think. Now, encourage folks to seek out more details if that's intriguing to them, because I probably don't have those committed to memory quite correctly. But anyway, it goes 1966. Anyway, it's cool.
1: Sounds
0: it's
1: great.
0: A good song.
1: Okay.
0: It's a good song. Before Ana Tijoux was Que Le Co by Amadou and Mariam, a Malian couple. They're blind, I believe. And they made music, and that's good. Before that was Bem Querer by Curio Curio. That was the start of that set. And we're going to get into some more new ads after.
1: Do we have thoughts?
0: Thoughts?
1: Yeah. Well, recall a thought. You didn't tell me what the thought was, but I recall that you had thoughts about, what was it, toys at fast food?
0: Oh, yeah.
1: Or adult meals?
0: I was at Wendy's. And they're collaborating with the Minions.
1: Okay.
0: New movie coming out? It wasn't a kid's meal. They had little toys and it advertised itself as an adult meal. Not, hey, adults, maybe you want to buy a kid's meal because the toy is cool.
1: Adults are allowed to have kid's meals.
0: Yeah, but it wasn't advertised as an adult buying a kid's meal. It was advertised as, we made this for adults. It's not for kids, but it was toys.
1: Adult meal.
0: And that, I don't know, I just wasn't sure if I should count that or not
1: as a concept.
0: Yeah, I just was like,
1: What feeling did that give you? Like, just for seeing that?
0: Because on the flip side, I did go to McDonald's in a similar recent time and pay a little extra to get a fancy, like a reusable plastic cup with soccer players on it.
1: Oh, yeah, that cup did look cool.
0: Which is
1: so
0: an
1: you have
0: adult
1: that?
0: Meal.
1: That's a cool cup.
0: So, like, I can be tempted into buying chintzy things.
1: But they didn't frame it as an adult meal.
0: Yeah, and it wasn't a literal toy.
1: Right.
0: It was a promotional item that commemorated something. It wasn't...
1: The World Cup. So this was a Minion toy for an adult meal?
0: Do
1: adults love Minions?
0: I don't know. I think people with kids can't afford fast food anymore.
1: Just an adult meal. Yeah.
0: I'm serious.
1: Yeah. I bet there's something to that.
0: Like, the inflation is crazy.
1: Yeah. That's a sad transition to why we might have an adult meal.
0: Yeah.
1: Because they're all adult meals.
0: So I don't know. Just keep your eyes peeled, everyone. To me, that's a recession indicator. Is that? Or just
1: signs
0: like
1: of the recession.
0: You know, I try not to be I try not to yuck many yums.
1: Yeah.
0: If you're enjoying it, that's fun.
1: But it was a thought that you weren't sure counted.
0: Yeah, it's not so much that I have a problem with adults collecting toys. It's more that. The idea that you're not even going to pretend that it's a thing intended for children that an adult happens to enjoy.
1: Yeah, honestly,
0: you're just sort of like bypassing the
1: something's like, coming up there. Like I don't know what it is, but I agree that there's something more interesting there than it seems.
0: Yeah.
1: Mm-hmm.
0: We might have to stew on that
1: for
0: a while.
1: Absolutely. It gives me pause.
0: I'm given pause as well. We're going to put a little more music on the air coming up shortly. I'm going to start with a song by Taylor McFerrin, Son of Bobby. And then we're going to follow it with Amelia Riggs, which is I believe a local. Yeah, local.
1: Yeah, there were a few local new ads this past couple of weeks, which is exciting. Also, speaking of local, this is an Uncle Randy fave, Bike Durham. Bike Durham believes everyone should have access to safe, affordable, and sustainable transportation, regardless of who they are or where they live. 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
0: That organization does good work. Teaches kids how to ride bikes.
1: Haven't you done some advocates. Stuff with them?
0: I have. So check them out. I'm going to play Already There on Omnipleasance with Uncle Randy and Cousin Zoe on WXDU Durham. Stay with me. Uncle Randy and Cousin Zoe on WXDU Durham. Stay with me.

0: feel like that last note just needed a little bit of room to breathe. Mm. Yeah. That was Osni Closing by Tristan Allen. Looked like that album was like a series of movements, kind of.
1: Yeah, definitely. I also appreciated hearing that when it started raining.
0: Mm-hmm. Absolutely. It's matching the vibe out in the skies right now.
1: The one before that, I forget the band, but it was Creature for Creature was the track, right?
0: Yeah.
1: And who was the artist for that one?
0: That was Amelia Riggs.
1: Okay, right. So that track title appealed to me because I feel like for almost a year, I've just been fascinated by Frankenstein and Mary Shelley and all that.
0: Yeah.
1: And so now I had never read it before or like even seen the movies. And so, yeah, now I'm seeing like references a lot more because I'm just more aware.
0: Mm-hmm.
1: And definitely Creature for Creature made me think
0: Bride of Frankenstein. Yeah.
1: Yeah.
0: Have you seen the
1: recent movie?
0: Yeah, with I wish I could remember
1: the
0: woman actor's name.
1: Oh,
0: who plays the bride? Because she's
1: Goff. Something. Is I feel that like her last name is Goff?
0: Could be. Christian Bale plays Frankenstein's monster. Are you thinking of
1: Christian
0: Maggie?
1: Bale?
0: Yeah, Maggie Gyllenhaal directed it.
1: Okay, I'm
0: are you
1: not
0: thinking of that
1: one.
0: Okay, that's called The Bride. It came out like this year.
1: Oh, okay, another
0: and it's
1: one.
0: Sort of a gothic. I mean, it's Frankenstein, so it's gothic, but mm-hmm. it's takes place in like roaring 20s. And
1: oh, okay. No, I had not seen that, but I will definitely watch it.
0: The woman gets inhabited by the like ghost of Mary Shelley.
1: Cool.
0: it's pretty cool, but I've sat down to watch it like 3 times and I'm just chunking it up because it's like Moulin Rouge kind of,
1: oh,
0: that kind of
1: style.
0: Movie. Yeah.
1: Yeah. Gotcha.
0: Where it's like, it's almost like a Broadway stage play on screen.
1: Okay.
0: In the way that it moves, like the way it's blocked.
1: Oh, interesting. Oh, yeah. That
0: to me,
1: one was
0: that's
1: not
0: how it seems.
1: On my radar, but
0: check it out. I think it's on the HBO
1: okay,
0: app. Cool. Okay. More music. It's about 5:49, and I'm going to play a song called Easy Now from I take that back. I got a little ahead of myself. I'm going to start with Silver Tongues by Tiger Bear Wolf, which is going to lead into Easy Now by Red PK. So that's
1: Sounds
0: what it,
1: great.
0: That's what it is.

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0: God dang, I really like it.
1: Yeah.
0: When you get a little finger picking.
1: A little trouble.
0: And a little buddy singing that ain't really no singer, but but he's singing. I just love it. If you liked that, which was called Hello Trouble by Art and Izzy Jackson, Father Son Duo, I would recommend that you check out. There's a Jim Avett and Sons, like, kind of almost a, it's, I guess it's a gospel record, but like the Avett brothers and their dad singing.
1: Nice.
0: And the dad sounds a little bit like that.
1: It reminded me of, like, when people are around a campfire, and it's really, you know, they're just going for it and enjoying themselves. It's kind of that vibe of vocals.
0: Yeah, I do like that. Was pretty much sounded like everything was all recorded in one go, one take, or it was all live.
1: Here it is.
0: Yeah, it ain't no frontin'. I liked it. A friend of ours is celebrating a birthday today on August 17th. It's currently 6:04 p.m. on the East Coast.
1: This is a West Coast VIP listener.
0: This is mid-afternoon. Birthday song. I'm going to do him one gooder and dedicate the next two songs to our buddy JR Puff and Stuff.

0: That's Good Day Will Arrive by Ear from Rumspringa, A24 Music Virgin Records release. Before that was Sound of Waves by Lucky Dragons and Cosmic Hiccup by Mark Fossen for our good friend out there in the Pnuwa.
1: Pnuwa.
0: The Pnuwa.
1: So was it sound waves that you said sounded like a bright sigh?
0: Yeah. It made me want to give a bright, let out a bright sigh.
1: Yeah. Mm-hmm. Which I feel like is about as dialed into omnipresence as we could get.
0: Yeah. The vocals in most of the Lucky Dragons that I like the most usually is very breathy vocals. Like there's a... You can... experience the air that it, the breathe, the vocals, the voices are moving. It's just like,
1: yeah.
0: Yeah.
1: I like the effect of that. Yeah.
0: Yeah. I like it that way. I really liked Good Day Will Arrive too. I'm going to have to listen to the rest of that album, Rumspringa. Mm. I'm going to try to pump us back up a little bit. I'm thinking.
1: Okay. Yeah.
0: Yeah. You want to give us a message of public interest before I hit us with a little pump?
1: Did you know that North Carolina holds more than $1 billion in unclaimed property? This includes forgotten bank accounts, uncashed checks, utility deposits, insurance proceeds, and other funds that may belong to you. You can search for and claim your unclaimed property completely free of charge through the official North Carolina Department of State Treasurer's NC Cash Portal. 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Be cautious of any other website claiming to offer this service, as it is not the official state portal and may be fraudulent. Gotta look out for those frauds.
0: Yeah.
1: They're relentless.
0: Yeah. Gotta look out. Well, this is... a Jamie XX track with featuring Robin called Life.
1: Featuring Robin?
0: Yeah.
1: Exciting.
0: Yeah.
1: Wow. Can't wait. It's going to pump us up. I know it. If Robin's featured.

You're giving me first kiss. You're giving me walk of shame. You're giving me strong torso. You're giving me you. You're giving me pills.

stretch our bodies across the expanse of the prison walls. Let them see us. Collected our strength, put together our minds, did away with our fears, studied the teachers, especially the ones who had been inside, dissected the lessons, waited against the times, adjusted as we saw fit, entertained new possibilities, ever mindful of infiltration, noticed patterns in the ones who shared the concerns of the enemy, lost foes who were friends, recognized my own weaknesses, put thought into practice, collected new thoughts, consulting with thinkers, read, adapted my speech, listened to my heart, stuck to the principles, allowed all unlearning, connected the dots, simplified the approach, never stopped pushing, never stopped loving, never stopped learning, never stopped caring, never stopped fighting, never stopped dancing, devised new equations, new rhythms, new plans.

0: That was Forever by Cassia from Everyone Outside on Love Sundays Records. Before that was Push featuring Saul Williams by District 5 from their fourth release, Glut, which came out earlier this year on Stone Pixels. We started with Life with featuring Robin by Jamie XX on In Waves, which came out on Young Records. Unusual. He's usually on XL, but must be a different thing.
1: And when you said Stone Pixels, was that a record?
0: Yeah, record label.
1: What's that? I'm responding to that.
0: Stone Pixels. I think those are just called bricks. Got them.
1: Got them. Well, here's a cool thing to look out for in North Carolina. So there's this thing called Musical Empowerment, which is a nonprofit organization. And it's responding to the fact that 25% of North Carolina students live in poverty with little to no access to music education. And this organization bridges that gap through free one-on-one music lessons, pairing musically trained volunteers and underserved children together to nurture meaningful relationships. If you would like to volunteer to mentor a student, donate an old instrument, or learn more about this organization, visit musicalempowerment.org. Yeah, I feel like there's lots of people who learn an instrument, but like, yeah, might be able to just hang out with a kid who wants to learn too, because they're not doing much with it now. I can speak from experience.
0: Yes, you mean pass on your skills.
1: Yeah, like the adults that learned instruments that aren't.
0: Yeah, that they don't use.
1: Yeah, it's like, why not?
0: Yeah, just could be pretty jam. Cool.
1: Yeah. Sounds like a great organization.
0: Yeah. It's neat. I'm gonna play a couple more like kind of pop rock backbeat type tracks, then we'll slow it down a little bit, and then we'll try to pick it back up with some kind of global flavors, because I know Alex likes to throw that stuff on at 7.
1: Nice transition.
0: But it's been nice. We're here till 5 to 7 every Monday for the next little bit, because every fall, spring, and summer, there's a new radio schedule at WXDU, thanks to our fealty to the academic calendar.
1: Mm-hmm.
0: Yeah.
1: Absolutely. So we'll fealty. Let you know when our next showtime is.
0: But we've enjoyed being here with you for the last 2 hours. This is going to be called 6040 by a band called After Hours on their latest release, Low Life. On the record label, not fun. That means it's fun. Stay tuned. It's WXDU, Durham.

0: That's Sir Richard Bishop with Finger Revisited from Hillbilly Erotica. It's my kind of title. Before that was Right Whale by Hannah Stretton from Tjarn. She's playing something called Feast in Orange County later this fall. That was really, really nice. It was a good song for going about your business. And that was preceded by Trembling Hands by Explosions in the Sky from Take Care, Take Care, Take Care from 2011. And we started off with dubstep. We went from 60... No, somehow it was Soma Toast. I think somehow it didn't get into my playlist. But there was dubstep, Anthem of Fun. And I'm pretty proud of the way we ended on something a little more delicate than an Anthem of Fun.
1: That arrangement was artistry of DJ Uncle Randy, for
0: Thank
1: sure.
0: You. Do you have any other parting thoughts, Cousin Zoe?
1: I would just like to flag, I really like you categorizing a song as like something that's good to have on while you're going about your business. I think that's a nice category.
0: Music serves many purposes for me.
1: We hope that you've been going about your business and enjoying Omnipleasance.
0: We sure do. We're going to close out with a song called Bakasha by Antonio Carlos and Jokapi and Adrian Young and another artist, Ali Shahid Muhammad, from a self-titled album. And it's the Jazz is Dead label, JID, release number 026. I think it's going to flow nicely. Mm-hmm. So stick around. Alex will be on from 7 to 8, and you can probably find us here next week on Monday. This has been Omnipleasance on WXDU, Durham 88.7 FM and WXDU.org.

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I'm Alex. I'll be with you for the next hour. Currently playing Duo B. Some sort of minimal jazz with the song Tokyo from their album Start This Before Dawn Touches the Skyscrapers out on Edgetone Recordings. Got a good bit of jazz today, a good bit of African music today, and we're just gonna vibe it out with that. We're starting pretty mellow here with this minimal jazz sort of vibe, so stay tuned for more music. Yeah, I don't really have much else to say. WXDU Durham, keep it locked.

WXDU Durham. You're currently listening to Ja Fun Me Dub from King Sunny Ade? Not sure. From the album Synchro Series out on Indigidisc. I believe this is from 1983. This is a little instrumental dub from King Sunny Ade. Prior to that, we had some jazz, a little reinterpretation of a Love Supreme track, Pursuance, from Nicholas Payton and Butcher Brown, out on Supreme Blue from Concord Jazz Recordings. This was a little, not a little, sorry. An album composed of a reinterpretation of both of Miles Davis's A Kind of Blue and John Coltrane's A Love Supreme. This one being Pursuance from A Love Supreme. If you have not heard A Love Supreme or A Kind of Blue, go check it out. Prior to that, we had some Fortet, New Wingdings, track 3. Before that, we had some African electronic music, 1975-1982, with the song La Condition Masculine from Francis Bebe. Before that, we had the artist Ear, new album out called Rum Springer from A24 Music, called song called Will. And we're all caught up. Sorry, I kind of didn't realize I hadn't talked for a little bit. We're going to get back to the music in a second. The 50th annual Lazy Day Arts and Crafts Festival will be happening August 22nd and 23rd, 2026, from 9 a.m. to 5 p.m. each day. 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Visit carync.gov for more information. 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August 22nd to the 23rd, 9 a.m. to 5 p.m. each day. All right, WXDU Durham, keep it locked. I don't really have much else to say. 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

new Alexander Noyce. Song called Cinerama Holy Days from Perpetually and Forever out on Orenda Records. Here on WXDU Durham, keep it locked.

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That was Hannah Peel with the song Offerings to the Beast out on their new album, The Endless Dance, from Real World Records. Prior to that, we had De La Garza with the song Maracana from Saluna Records. And before that, we had the Alexander Noyce. N-O-I-C-E, Noyce, song, Cinerama Holy Days from Perpetually and Forever, new record from them on Orenda Records. And yeah, we're all caught up there. Before we get to more music, I would like to tell you about... If I can find one. There we go. There's no doubt that eating fresh produce can enhance your health, and yet, in many communities across North Carolina, residents still face limited access to affordable, healthy food. The Black Farmers Market seeks to change the perception that eating healthy is only a luxury for some. At the same time, their goal is to also support Black farmers and entrepreneurs to counteract historic barriers to land, capital, and market power. 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Every first and third Sunday from 1 to 4 p.m. Go check it out at Durham Community Tech Community College. Next up, we got some James Mason with the song Good Thing here on WXDU Durham. Keep it locked.

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Four more minutes left for this set, and then Benny is going to follow me up for the next 2 hours. You're currently listening to Pudding, the Kenny Dope main mix from Bell Farms Estate out on the Pudding 12-inch. Prior to that, we had Entrance 95 from with the song Throes of Passion. Album called Code of Obsession, expanded digital edition from Minimal Wave Records. And then before that, we had Hannah Stretton with the song Right Whale from Tjarn. Looks like it was self-produced. Pretty cool, self-released record there. Yeah, that'll do it for me. Got one more track after this. We're gonna wrap things up with Animal Invisible by Casablanca. I'm called Animal Invisible. Yeah, stay tuned next week to listen to more music. Hope everybody has a good rest of their Monday and a good rest of their week. See you later. Keep it locked. WXDU Durham, 88.7 FM.